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0: clima perfeito pra sua madrugada. Bateu saudade na Cultura Sul FM.
1: Yo, stop the tape. Hold on. Listen, man, this Swiss, it's not a game, it's going down. We ain't playing with y'all. 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